All thanks to the Ballarat and District Trotting Club. Make it a family day at the Flying Horse Entertainment Venue. Great food and a playroom the kids will love. That's wrapping up your workday hits for a Monday afternoon. Up next, we've got Josh on the way. He's got this one from Dua Lipa. If these walls could And he's got one of my favourite gimmicky songs from the noughties, Stacey's Mom, Fountains of Wayne.

0: G-Flip Bet on Fire on Power FM. Chels with you here. And if you're in that stage of life where all the big things seem to have happened, like the baby's here, the wedding's done, you've got the promotion, now what? I'm not really sure. Well, you're not alone in that feeling. Hannah Ferrier and Phoebe Burgess are tackling those messy bits that no one really talks about in a new podcast called Overshare. And you can listen or watch Overshare now on the free iHeart app. I tell you what, I am great at oversharing and I'm also great at saying sorry. Jackson. Ooh, I am so Outkast, they've got an apology to make to Miss Jackson in the next 10 minutes on Power FM.
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3: 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He's come out and said he had bulimia at the time, was going through a rough patch, but he was just trying to get into that peak physical condition for these films, but he said that's not the way to do it.
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0: It'll be partly cloudy for the rest of today. Tomorrow, it's looking partly cloudy as well with a top of 21 degrees. Then on Wednesday, cloudy and a medium chance of showers with a top of 21. 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

0: 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Chelsea with you for this home run. 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
1: Now, you and I share a brain cell because we went straight to the same place.
2: Same thing.
1: You want to sell? I, you know, I would say this every 6 weeks or so. I'm going to go get laid.
2: You're going to go get laid?
1: Adelaide.
2: You're going to Adelaide. What about this one? Oh, I'm just going to the knee.
1: The knee?
2: You're going to the knee? Yeah, Sydney. Stupid.
1: Yeah. This one kind of works, but you've got to know American references for it. Mm. Oh, I'm just going to the Hamptons.
2: The Hamptons.
1: Oh, that'd be a nice weekend away. Yeah. Nah, Rockhampton.
2: I can tell you now, Rockhampton, not a nice place.
0: Very Aussie thing to do to shorten place names. 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
2: Just want to store credit so I can switch around the photo frames, all right? I don't expect any money back. But as soon as I got there, the girl's like, nah, you've taken the plastic off them. They have to be in their factory setting. I'm like, factory setting?
1: Yeah.
2: I was like, babe, you can still use these photo frames. They're not broken. They're not smashed. They're still workable.
1: Yeah.
2: I just want to store credit. No, we can't refund any of them.
1: I will tell you this, like, this is going to make you mad. One time... Mm.

0: Will and Woody here, guys. 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A well-earned break. 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But before we come back from the little break, we thought it was a great idea, a great opportunity was to reminisce on some great stuff.
1: Bloody Earth, let's get into a song. 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

0: Will and Woody. 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
1: 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And the great news is our best bits right after this song.
0: Mm.
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1: Beautiful little cluckers. 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

0: 15-song marathon here on Power FM. It's Alex and Crystal. We're looking at a mostly sunny day, luckily, a top of 21. Tomorrow a bit cloudy with the chance of showers late in the afternoon and evening. Top of 21 as well.
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